We agree that nature can't do without rhythm, but rhythm can get along without nature. This rhythm, a stylized spring, conducted by a blue-collared man in keds and denims, is Williamsville swimming pool shaped like a bass clef in Baird Hall.

Crockett. 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This Robert Glasper shit. But fuck his feelings. I hate that nigga.

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1: Nigga, cause I'm a rapper.
0: Yeah, you know that, I actually didn't do the fucking intro. This intro, Robert Glasper, the fucking man, get the fuck out.
1: Are you upset right now?
0: Yeah, I'm upset with my fucking mixtape.
1: Are you in your feelings?
0: What the fuck? You can't use that against me.
1: Nigga, fuck your feelings.
0: Fucked up.

0: Serious talk or not, about to come through because I rock the spot. I'm a booger, you're snot. Wait, you say, hmm? Yeah, I was thinking of it.
1: You said, hmm, twice. Is that a lyric?

0: the same. That if man don't put an end to this destructible sin, hate will put the world in a flame. What a shame, just because I'm in misery. Too much. Please send me someone to love. Please send me someone to love.
1: Abe radio club in lamena toko ayoli radio. Abeba nafa.
2: Yes, I've got bad news, baby, and you're the first to know. Well, I discovered this morning that my wig is about to blow.

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I can't remember a thing I've said. Now I used to be a Sharpie, all dressed in the latest styles. But now I'm walking down Broadway wearing nothing but a smile. I see all kinds of little men, although they're never there. I try to push a subway train and pour whiskey in my hair. I'm a gal who blew a fuse. I've got those blow-tie blues. Last night I was 5 feet tall. Today I'm 8 feet 10. Every time I fall downstairs, I float right up again. When someone turned the lights on me, it like to drove me blind. I woke up this morning and bell

0: slow down. 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
1: Slow down.
0: We won't
1: slow down.
0: We just
1: slow down.
0: We can't
1: slow down.
0: We just a what?
1: Slow down.
0: We won't
1: slow down.
0: Beat to the end, can't reach
2: it
0: last.
2: Rest in peace, Ismael Brinsley. A true warrior, a true hero. We need about 1,000 more of you, my nigga. 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

0: call somebody for eating ice cream. 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
1: Oh, vous savez à quelle est la radio?
2: Non.
1: Elle est à Yoli. Radio à Yoli.
0: I will let you know about yourself and I will embarrass you.

0: Morrison's Song of Solomon.
1: My favorite novel.
0: The book was
1: Toni Morrison's Sula.
2: And I remember in the book Song of Solomon, one of my favorite books, there was a group of vigilantes called 7 Days, I believe they were called, and they were renamed.
3: I love the book.
0: The importance of
3: Toni Morrison's
0: Mercy.

She uses the rich mythology and metaphors of the African-American experience to anchor and enrich her personal imagery in the book. Her work demonstrates both the uniqueness and the universality of African-American life. Her work heals the disrupted ancestral energies, heals the torn ancestral soul, and reveals the beauty, vigor, pathos, and durability of African-American.

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I call her mommy, but at night her name Roxanne. 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You stolen by teenage love, deferred as they hold hands. Fake sensitive, Ralph Tresvant. She give in when she wake, they do the run of man. Oh shit, that's my

spirit that is perfect in all of its expression. So what you have is power in society. People who are valued, people who are given the mic, right? Those with money, those with resources, those with the means of distribution, those with amplifiers, those with religious, spiritual, economic, political, social authority, they get the mic all the time. They get

when they're not talking about sex, when they're not talking about relationships, when they're talking about power, when they're talking about suffering, when they're talking about what it means to be a black woman, in a way that maybe doesn't make every brother on earth thrilled to hear it right away. Those women are harder to get heard. Those women have a harder time getting the mic, getting appreciated for being on the mic, and for being understood as part of the sort of metaphorical cipher. And I think, you know, that power dynamic has to be challenged. It has to be transformed in such a way that more members of the community who are less heard, they have to elbow their way to the mic sometimes. Not always, but sometimes. And you know, when they successfully grab hold of the sort of the narrative in the space and compel us to listen, you know, they're the most powerful of all, because they affirm the tradition and they challenge the tradition at the same time.

0: Toni Morrison's Song of Solomon.
1: My favorite novel.
0: The book was
1: Toni Morrison's Sula.
2: And I remember in the book Song of Solomon, one of my favorite books, there was a group of vigilantes called 7 Days, I believe they were called another. And they were reading
3: the
2: name
3: of the book.
4: The
3: book
4: was connected with paradise and mercy.

I'd just like to introduce the Art Ensemble of Chicago, representing the Association for the Advancement of Creative Musicians in Chicago. I'd like to introduce the performers, Joseph Jarman, Malachi Favors, Lester Bowie, Donald Moyet, Roscoe Mitchell. The Art Ensemble of Chicago.

Alonzo Gardner on bass. On drums, Andre Strobert. On reeds, Carlos Ward. On trombone, Craig Harris.

0: What they do is they sort of sit in fake taxis, you know, four beefy white guys, sit in a fake taxi by the side of Williamsburg Bridge, and they eyeball what's coming over from Brooklyn. And if the car looks like a $200 shit box, or somebody's got an afro or a ponytail, they pull in behind the car, and they wait to see if the guy's gonna go all polite in his driving, like put on lane change signals, and they know he's dirty.
1: Bucket seats, back of the squad car riding. Through smudge glass, concrete, raw iron flying. 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Cupped hands, mouth full of sand. Thick, stone in the shoe. Still talk slick like I'll be home in a few. They're mules, took the right on through. Came down hills, chills like the flu. Thoughts of the box, 100 niggas just like you. Warm milk and mayonnaise, nobody scratched their names. Empty vessels. Grinded, more than a pestle, moon hang, joined this bezel, engine wrestle, up blocks, radios crackle with fired shots, knockos on that no knock, who's there, they smell fear, front windows down, weed in the air, brown bag beers, grilling on

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All these things that won't change, come what may.

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From the tree streamed the light that started the fight. 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My old friend Lucifer came, fought to keep me in chains, but I saw through the tricks of 666.

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You pretend to listen. 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I know you'll always be there. Ain't that a true friend?

agreed that nature can't do without rhythm, but rhythm can get along without nature. This rhythm, a stylized spring.